very much. Thanks a lot. You've been a great audience. The White Flames Band. What a bunch of guys. I feel myself very lucky to play with these guys. Thanks very much. Good night. Thanks a lot.

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1: 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We got a lot of music for you tonight. 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We all have new records, and we've got some records from the past, so we're doing music from both. And we're going to just jump right into it. 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

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Excuse me, but I cop this feel.

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I said I can really, really, really, really.

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1: All right, I'd like to. Yeah, thank you very much, man. 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It really, my pleasure. 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I'd like to bring a friend of mine who he's one of the first guys I met when I moved to the Bay Area. And we got to be real good friends. And we practiced together over his house. John Cipollino, how about it?

Also got Gary back here, who's a real good friend. 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Gary from Earthquake. How about it? Gary. I read a thing in Esquire, which I've been lucky so far. I've gotten pretty good write-ups in the newspaper. But I picked up, my wife went out and picked up an Esquire, which I thought was really dirty. And, I thought it was a bad write-up. But anyhow, I'm going to tell you, he's a friend of mine, and I like him. He's one of my favorite cats, and his name is Elvis Presley. And he's been on top for 20 years, and that guy said he's old, punchy, and 40 years old. That ain't so, man. And here's one Elvis did in 1954, before somebody was born. John's going to play with him one called The Mystery Train.

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amphetamines and barbiturates. 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Yeah, I want to get just about that high off the ground. I was a wreck. The absolute lowest point, I could never face anybody again. 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

Hey, listen, man. For this song is not dedicated to Desmond Tutu. Desmond Tutu want free no generation. His word has not come true, no sense of revelation. He's got a Nobel Award for his partial solution. We're real fighters around the persecution.

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1: 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It's a Ray Charles song.

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